0: 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Vi snupper bare et nummer til her med Nea. Den hedder Some Say.
1: I'll find the time, we'll find the timing. 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
0: 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I'll never give up.
2: Så fik man altså virkelig fornemmelsen af at være til live musik lige her. Det var Heim, vi lyttede til fra iTunes Festival i London 2013. Vi fik musik fra søstre-trioen Heim, nemlig deres mega populære sang, den der hedder Falling. Nu skal vi fortsætte med musikken, den her gang studieindspilningen fra Hanson. 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